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1: There was a friend of mine on murder, and the judge's gavel fell. Jury found him guilty, gave him

0: 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I think we got it.
1: Atlântida. É chato ser gostosa.

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